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2: Now, based on this provision, Attorney Buenaventura, penalties involve both administrative and criminal sanctions, correct?
3: Irrelevant, Your Honor, and already bordering on badgering the witness, albeit the threat is veiled, Your Honor.
4: He's not yet there, counsel. I don't believe he's there.
3: Just the same, Your Honor, answer. We submit, Your Honor.
4: Attorney May, you seem to be crouching. You may sit down for the meantime.
1: Mm-hmm.
3: Thank you.
4: Yes, Attorney Ronel.
5: Can you repeat?
2: Penalties involve administrative and criminal sanctions, correct?
5: On what you've read, Your Honor.
2: Okay, finally, last paragraph of Section 9C provides, when reporting covered or suspicious transactions to the AMLC, covered persons and their officers and employees are prohibited from communicating directly or indirectly in any manner or by any means to any person or entity, the media, the fact that a covered or suspicious transaction has been reported or is about to be reported, the contents of the report, or any other information in relation thereto. Neither may such reporting be published or aired in any manner or forms by the mass media, electronic mail, or other similar devices. In case of violation thereof, the concerned officer and employee of the covered person and media
1: shall be held. Kanima good, katropang Briggs, na yun ipalagan eh, sila Rizal Tiberos, no? Si Artisi, no? Si Rapitulfo Court, no? Nga ano kuno pati ang media kuno gihulga or kuan dili man na hulga naman na sa
0: mas balaod
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1: 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Okay, klaro man gud kayo no sa section 9.
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1: 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Oh, lagi pod no kayang igsuon ng buday niyan.
0: Oh.
1: Giingon man gud ya, when reporting covered or suspicious transaction to AMLAC or AMLC, covered person and their officers and employees are prohibited from communicating directly or indirectly to any member or any means to any person or entity. The media, the fact that covered, apila media, the fact that a covered or suspicious transaction has been reported or is about to be reported, the contents of the report or any information in relation thereto, neither may such reporting be published or aired in any manner or form by the mass media. Dili sa untang pangutan na ganing kuan garon nga nung na may kopya may galas trillanes ani. Di ba? Oh, ngano
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Yung mga kwentong hindi mo masabi kay mama, kay papa, sa barkada mo. 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Ito ang Love Life Stories with me, your DJ Love, right here at 107.1 XFM Tagum. 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And also 99.1 XFM Davao. Right here, this is your DJ Love. Love is in the air. Alright, next song, I Need You. Going out to Aileen na nakikinig right now na sobrang in love sa kanyang boyfriend. Alright, I love you both guys.

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